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Pi Radio. Sandam. Welcome. 88.4. As Wichita falls, so falls Wichita falls. 4. As Wichita falls, so falls Wichita falls.

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They got some money. 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Candy, candy, it likes emoji.

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1: Wagwan. Wagwan.
0: Boy, I don't even trust myself.
1: Wagwan.
0: Better man just stay in them yard and go in my go here, sir.

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1: King ting.
0: King ting this.
1: You better pay attention for this one, man.
2: Yeah.

0: Mr. Bobo was a very talented individual, but I don't think I was doing my best at articulating what I wanted. I know the tuba was too heavy for him, but I needed to get this shit done.
1: You say pandemic. 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

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Shit, I don't know. 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

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It's Trek Life live on the streets of Los Angeles right now. Shout outs to Germany. You know what I'm saying? My man, Uncle Corn, Future Classic Show. 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
2: Yo, what the fuck's going on in there?
3: Sometimes I be trapped in a coal mine and realize my pencil was behind my ear the whole time. Arguing over POTUS is a bromide. Set a bromine. Now I'm lying to Zai. Hideously contrived. Never seen a front so unified, but not in a good way. I'm fighting the bots. I keep a live cat in

there's an assorted girl standing there with wrinkled peekers on her feet and long red hair. Her skin was blue and eyes were green. She was the sharpest cat that I've